No before you go to godo. As soon as you go, no. 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No be today with the po. Papa, your body, the food, Lulu. 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I find the money to tomorrow.

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0: What the hell? What the hell?

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She looks comfortable. At home in Kaha Tebo, gig on blackout. Boys on the lookout, moves on the attack. Before you freak out, put my number on your redial.

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Action ready for the thumping. Energy Radio.

keep me motivated, keep you around. 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Hey, who this for?

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2: 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Ha! Ha! Ha! Ha! Ha! Ha! Ha! Ha! Ha! Ha! Ha! Ha! Ha! Ha! Ha! Ha! Ha! Ha! Ha! Ha! Ha! Ha! Ha! Ha! Ha! Ha! Ha! Ha! Ha! Ha! Ha! Ha! Ha! Ha! Ha! Ha! Ha! Ha! Ha! Ha! Ha! Ha! Ha! Ha! Ha! Ha! Ha! Ha! Ha! Ha! Ha! Ha! Ha! Ha! Ha! Ha! Ha! Ha! Ha! Ha! Ha! Ha! Ha! Ha! Ha! Ha! Ha! Ha! Ha! Ha! Ha! Ha! Ha! Ha! Ha! Ha! Ha! Ha! Ha! Ha! Ha! Ha! Ha! Ha! Ha! Ha! Ha! Ha! Ha! 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
6: Yeah. I always tell people, somebody is not going to be the best version of them until you become the best version of you. 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There's somebody counting on you to be successful. There's somebody counting on you to be happy. There's somebody counting on you to get your priorities straight so that they can get theirs.
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0: friend, life was never fair. As a man, you have to buy your own wedding ring. You buy hers and you buy yours. You're basically marrying yourself. Talking to me about it. Shut up and lock in before I slap you.
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Now, Luma, Luma, Luma, Luma, Luma, Luma, Luma, Luma, Luma, Luma, Luma, Luma, Luma, Luma, Luma, Luma, Luma, Luma, Luma, Luma, Luma, Luma, Luma, Luma, Luma, Luma, Luma, Luma, Luma, Luma, Luma, Luma, 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
3: Dread Liza, welcome back.
2: No,
3: we miss you.
2: Oh, I ain't got to welcome.
3: Ali Bulala.
2: Chichi. Come and say hi to the people.
3: What, bro?
2: You have to be having like some swagger.
4: Yes.
2: You understand what I'm saying?
4: I'm right now far out though. I still have a lot of sleep.
2: I want to celebrate in a show park.
4: I'm just celebrating a show.
3: That win.
4: Up to now.
3: Oh.
4: Yeah. I'm going to do this until the year ends.
3: I know.
2: Allah, yes, you have to celebrate your achievements, by the way.
4: Yeah. Mm. You have to celebrate yourself.
2: For us, we are proud of you. We are happy for you. Congratulations. We are live in the function.
3: We missed a dance concert.
2: I missed that. You know when VIP is like you can talk to anyone, you can go on any table. It was so friendly. It was such a friendly environment. So it's like we all had fun.
3: Anyways, we welcome you to our beautiful show. This is the Energy Saturday Rise. Remember, we always entertain you, we inform you, we engage with you. We have a lot in stock. Simanyu wiki amu wegenze. How was your week though?
2: Oh, my week was so busy. My week was so busy. Like I had work, and many things that I'm doing. Yeah, so.
3: What about you, Dred? Wiki about date,
4: My week has been taking me,
3: Ne wa umudemuko. Manager Mugambi, wait a Gayuka break.
4: The break is coming.
3: Kale, again, Twitter. But remember, I want you guys to take something good, something nice. Take a Mirinda, Apple, any Mirinda you would love to get. Get it from your nearby outlet or supermarket at only 1,000 Ugandan shillings. Energy Radio, we are still locked in. I don't want you to touch the dial because you're going into some good music. Then we're going to be coming back. We're going to be giving you Kasavu Kanyama of whatever that has been trending. A lot of drama is in the country, but don't worry. Debbie K is Googling everything down.

0: giving you motivation and music is one thing that you're going to be doing throughout the week.
1: But what do I know? What do I know? What do I know? What do I know?
0: I know, right? But we haven't even yet recovered from what do I know. What the heck? Now, if you want to talk to us, it's 0777-674-674. Today we are having a guest that he's going to be coming in. I'm going to be introducing. So, if you want to talk to us, request
1: Arenga is a very dope guy. Like, I was listening to his music and I was like, oh!
0: I know one song.
1: I know like three songs of his. I was like, you're that legend. Manange. Sometimes you meet people on Gatomani.
0: But it's a good morning to everybody that is listening in to 106.5 Energy Radio. This is the one and only Energy Saturday Rise. Pacha Taliba, Debbie K. Dread Laser is back in the studio. Waboy no baka wa dread. Telobuele ze wa mwadwa neno gamu gambu mwana yaba kubye chivuru e chivuru. Tumuina mu studio. Let me tell you something. If you have a family, nail upgrade is the only way to go. By no buwunga, by na cooking oil. Mm. So if you want to get something to cook for your family, obunga ba webuli top notch. And of course, if you are a baker, I recommend their baking flour. It is so adorable and so good. Yeah.
1: Mm. And right now, I also want to let you know that motivation. Mm-hmm. So guys, all I have to let you know is celebrate your small achievements, your big achievements. Celebrate how far you've come, because people really don't know what it takes to actually be here and stand here. And, like, you know, just live life. People really will never understand how much you've been through. They'll never understand what you had to go through to reach where you are, and, like, all the pain, all the nights that you are crying. Yeah. So make sure that you're celebrating loudly as you are, because sometimes work in silence. But make sure the celebration, people feel it. What's it? But celebrate yourself.
0: But this is, you just have to post on your story over Instagram.
1: It's not even about posting on your story. Like, you get what I'm saying? Like, you can choose and say the whole weekend, I'm going to fly myself out if you have the budget, and you're like, because I want to celebrate myself. I think sometimes we just wait for occasions, but there's so many reasons why we should celebrate.
0: Imagine waiting for your birthday.
1: Yes, we wait for reasons, wait for occasions, but there's so many reasons why.
2: You can celebrate in silence.
1: So you can celebrate in silence, but make sure your celebration is loud at least.
0: Yes, indeed. And of course, if you know, you know, you know what makes football so exciting, Banange. Just when you think you've seen it all, boom, at least a minute and cooler, a wonder goal or a comeback nobody expected. Esawa Yonacho Soboka, and now Coca-Cola is bringing you that same excitement off the pitch. 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Coca-Cola sawa yonachi soboka. So if you are heading to work, abantu abadi yawo nakasero oboli supermarket yawo ku Capital Shoppers, or you're listening in from Mr. P, I know you can see a supermarket where you are. Just grab yourself a Coca-Cola obirengwa okanywa right away. But we are going to be coming back with news that has been trending in and out of the country, so you better stay tuned at Energy Radio.
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0: Beautiful sounds coming in from Temi. And of course, you know what it is. It is the Energy Saturday Rise. My name is Pacha Tsaliba alongside Debbie K and Dread Laser. We are here to inform you, engage with you, my beautiful people. But one time you have to remember, if you grab something to drink, for example, an Evervest, it's going to be something cool because we have a lot in stock. We are going to be giving you all the news that has been trending all over Uganda and even outside Uganda. Now, this week, actually, it happened this week. I was on my TikTok scrolling, you know, down, and this story has been so touching. So, Spice Diana, Aina Ichitongole Chirabidaba Nabachita Dinner. And along the week, yagenze na nunula omwana gwebaita Owen and a sister called Olisha. So, Owen, yafirwa bazadde be babiri. Tata ni mama. So, nasigalanga ya alabirira muganda we ali disabled.
1: So, like Owen, are you disabled or
0: no,
1: Uganda?
0: No, the sister, Olisha, is disabled. She's disabled. So, along the week, Omwa nono vayo kupeji, Omwa mivamita SB4. Aleta abantuwe batyo, abata inabu yambi, so people come together and help them. So, this boy, he's actually like 13 or 14 years old. He's so young.
1: How old is the sister?
0: The sister, the sister is young, literally. So young. Sana huga machiringa omuntu nebakulekera omwana omute bujjo didabidirenga tena wuli muto okitegeera. So Spice Diana, Winnie Nwaji, Chosen Blood came along together during the week. Nibaba yamba bambi, nibaba jayo mchalo, jibaba de. 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And imagine Gayanonye Chokuria. Imagine a 13-year-old looking for something to eat. 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Akaba bukabi waba murade. You understand? So they came together. Nibagamba katubayambi, nibaba jayo, and Owen is going to be going back to school.
1: Oh, this is actually a good story. This is actually a good story. And I love the fact that artists nowadays are coming together and really showing support, you know, for people who really need it, whether it's Bruno K with his lives or some artists are contributing. I saw even the same thing was happening with Vinka. I saw that she visited a certain center and, you know, was just helping the people there. And I love the fact that

0: reasons is way better than even some old men we have in the society. He reasons so highly, and I was like, wow. Woman on umto reasoning up what? Imagine yagami no kugamba that natuke tsena nganjagala kuduka sule umuganda.
1: That's why that kugambi as a child at that age you're going through so many emotions already. You cannot, and that's why sometimes I even say families. Families are some of the people that you cannot really, really rely on. I will not lie.
0: When you lose a parent.
1: Families are some of the people you cannot rely on, because when they bury your mom, that day they bury your mom, they put her in the grave, and then that's over with. There are a lot of people that come out, family members especially, and say, oh, we are going to be there for you. We are going to support you. We are going to help wherever you can. And then you find even, it doesn't take even a month. You find like 3 weeks later, no one is calling to check on you. No one is trying to help out. No one is trying to find a solution, because perhaps a family member could have come out and tried to do even a live or tried to come to like Kampala in case they did not have the means to take care and support the children. They could have come to Kampala and like made a lot of like noise about this situation and gotten help earlier. But you find that abanta boteba fayo. So as you can see, sometimes it's strangers that help out more than even family members do. But then guys, we have other news from the States. Lil Durk. I think most of us grew up listening to Lil Durk. I don't know about you guys, but I was like a gangster as a kid. And yeah, you're not rapping. I'm like, no, leave. I loved his relationship also with his girlfriend. But unfortunately, he was arrested. It's been a while since he was arrested, and he was put behind bars for different cases. So now, yesterday, he had a verdict that put him in a favorable position. Now, one of the things that he had been arrested for was murder for hire. Yesterday, they dropped all charges and declared him not guilty for that. Now, he is still in custody because there's another case of racketeering that he has to come before the judges for. But that is like something that is a positive on his side, something that is positive on the other side, because I can't imagine even his girlfriend. I don't want to call her girlfriend, fiance, his fiance and the kids. You can imagine your dad being behind bars for years and going through that whole trial thing. But I don't understand why a lot of rappers in the States just normalize these things of like guns, what. It is not normal. Like, genuinely speaking,
2: that thing has been there for long. Like, years back. So I think people are just carrying it on. Like, they're just passing it on. That's why you see they kill themselves. There are very many young rappers who have died because of such things.
1: Because you see, even like the time he was arrested, one of the things that they were using were the lyrics in his songs. Now, for me, when I was listening to his music, he was arrested back in 2024. But when I would listen to his music, it's mostly guns. Munange, pa, pa, pow. He will even describe a whole gun scene and you're wondering what the heck is going on. So I would really like rappers to know that they are actually influencing generations, like American rappers, because we do consume a lot of their music with our youth. You get what I'm saying? So you're inspiring a generation, and that's why you find there are a lot of youth in the States that want to be gangster. What the heck is that? You get what I'm saying? So on that side, I would definitely blame him. I am happy that he was found not guilty of one case, and he's able to, like, you know, probably fight off the other one. If he's not guilty, that will also be a good thing. But I just want him to change when he comes out. Just sing about flowers. Like, you're now in love. Sing about love. Sing about lollipops.
0: And of course, away from that, if you know, you know, our very own Miss Trivia L, the queen herself, she's back in the country. And Miss Uganda is getting hotter on Star Times. 24 finalists from all regions ready for boot camp. Who will be the next Miss Uganda? Experience Miss Uganda presentation night live on Star Times Makulachka on Friday, the 18th of September, 2026, starting on 7 p.m. Lots of fun and mega musical performances from Abeka Band and surprise top artists. So if you know, Miss Uganda is celebrating 15 years of existence, and they're going to be crowning the next queen of this generation of, you know, this year on the October 15th when Uganda is marking the years of independence. So stay tuned at Energy Radio, the beat of the moment. We are still bringing you all the hot sauce, all the hot news that you missed out. And for us, we just give you the ones that has been trending and the ones that have been standing out.
3: We play the hits you love. Right back, okay. I tell her, bring it back, bring it back. I got all the hits. What? Energy. We match the hits.
4: One by Odegaard, he's hungry.
5: The two goes down. Can they really come back?
4: Odegaard,
6: Oh my God.
5: But none. football saisonnière.

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0: When you talk about legends, about music, we talk about Beyoncé, one of the beautiful vocals, one of the beautiful vocalists we have across the globe. Thank you guys for listening in. Thank you guys for tuning in. And of course, that was the Morning Dew. And we are going to be keeping you locked in here at the Energy Saturday Rise. My name is Patricia Talib alongside Debbie K and Dread Laser.
1: Wow.
0: Let's go into the gist. Now, one of the stories that have been trending, you know, our late King Oyo passed away and we really, really feel so bad. But Wakabakabo Torobade was trending on you this week. And I was like, church, good day. So to get dipping into what has been trending, people are saying I'm following the will that he left behind. Because Mwil Chigambanti, Wabom Taban with us to say, Nalekawo bakazinbe abainoxka. But batadeko omuntu abantu gwe basuubira nti tuina following the will. So yesterday when I was scrolling on internet, I saw when the president said let us fast mourn, then later on they will carry on the rest of everything. Nzate chibade tisinga okunuma is that tetumulinze na kugena mutaka. But all the drama is up now, you know, and people are saying they're not respecting the Queen Mother as well because I've read the world, the kingdom. Twala Bioko, even the sister of the late king, Ngavudeo, Ngagamba, Sibitufu, Sibikiri, Zamba, Tubanji Bavudeo, Ngagamba, Tesibitufu, even the two sons.
1: Right now, I feel like the major thing that's happening here is a difference in mindsets.
0: Yeah,
1: you know what I'm saying? So I feel like the older people, as you can see, there's a gentleman called Omusuga. I hope I have said the name right. But he has a certain way that they do things. And you see, even in your family, there are people that are a bit more modern that are more like, oh, let's follow the wheel. And then there are others that are like, let's follow the cultural way of doing things. So now these guys on this end are fighting a whole new generation with a different way of thinking. You understand what I'm saying? And the two are clashing because at the end of the day, times change. You know what I'm saying? Times change. And I feel like at a certain point, because times change, a lot of things become modern. Whether it is in the cultural side, whether it is in the political side, a lot of things start to modernize themselves. So I feel like the issue here is just a clash between elders and people who are a bit of the new generation.
0: Yeah.
1: You get what I'm saying? Because they are different mindsets. Different times, these guys believe this is the way to do this, and these guys also believe this is the way to do this. But I feel like both should find common ground, and nothing should be ruled out. For example, if there is an heir and there is a son, why not give that opportunity for the heir to actually come out and be introduced to the elders after the burial? And then perhaps if the elders are not satisfied, that can be discussed as well. You get what I'm saying?
0: Yes.
1: So it's something that just I feel like really requires discussion. And at the end of the day, I feel like everything has a time. You get what I'm saying? Right now is the time to mourn.
0: Yeah.
1: Right now is the time to really reminisce and remember the impact that King Oyo left on the Toro Kingdom.
0: Yes.
1: And so right now, as the president said, I believe it's very crucial for us to put aside all these things of, oh my goodness, Kati, who is going to do this? And then the whole fighting, it's very unnecessary to see, you know, people who are much older come out and be the ones that are really, really causing chaos.
0: Yeah.
1: You know, they would have been the ones to handle things amicably and perhaps find some level of understanding. So right now, I just think it's like two different mindsets and two different times, perhaps.
0: Yeah.
1: People are born in different times. There's a way they are doing things. So, Kakati, I really just hope that we can just understand that there is a time for everything. There is a time for the kid to be introduced. And one thing I've realized, there was a lot of secrecy because I believe Oyo was a private person. I don't even blame him
0: right now, because
1: I see the drama.
0: It's actually showing that he didn't trust any people around him.
1: That's exactly what it shows.
0: This is why he hid even maybe the son or his family from away from everything. Because now you see, he's just not even put in the grave, but everyone is shouting over, you know, they want to take over the throne.
1: And most of us live in that same fear. I mean, we have even friends who will travel and they want to keep it a secret from family members especially. You get, because not everyone wishes you well. That's the truth. So you could tell that Oyo was a very private person and he didn't really trust them enough to come out and say this and this has happened. But even past that, I also do understand the fact that he did have a responsibility perhaps to do that, and maybe there's a different way that he could have gone around it. Who knows? But for me, I'm not here to judge. What is done is done. What is really crucial is what is the way forward. And right now, I just believe that the way forward is let's bury the king in peace, amicably. Let's not let this kind of like degrade the whole mourning process. Yeah. You understand what I'm saying? Let's just bury him. And then immediately after, people can have their discussions. And now I feel like the main problem now is also the media has entered. Kakati mulimo media monji. Because I feel like when the Queen Mother mentioned that even when Oyo was to succeed the throne, she also had these fights. There were also these quarrels within the kingdom. So right now the issue is there's a lot of social media, there's a lot of press around the family, so they are not even allowed to grieve in peace. They're not allowed to do all these different things, and it's just sad. But may the king's soul continue to rest in peace. It's unfortunate what's happening. I do hope they find a solution.
0: Yes, indeed. Now, if you know, you know, Energy Radio, the beat of the moment, we are seeing Lady Gaga.
1: Guys, Kakati, if you know me, you know that this lady was one of the ladies that we grew up listening to. Yeah. But like, there was a lot of controversy around Lady Gaga. I feel like Lady Gaga was just a woman who would step out. You get what I'm saying? Mm. She was wild. She was free. She was happy. She was doing all those different things. So now, Lady Gaga and her fiancé, Michael Polanski, have welcomed their very first child.
0: Indeed.
1: And I'm screaming and I'm happy and I'm just excited. And one of the main reasons I'm excited is Lady Gaga has lived a life and you can tell that she's a very independent woman. You get what I'm saying? One thing I really love is when independent
0: women... There's a way her life is so private these
1: it's
0: days.
1: It's very private nowadays because she has done it all. Like, you get what I'm saying? The tours, the money, the partying, all those different things. So now, Lady Gaga, for me, I'm so excited about that because I really wish the girl child also knew that there is a time for everything.
0: Yeah.
1: I love it when I see women start a whole family after they have accomplished so much for themselves.
0: Yeah.
1: Because I feel like us as girls, we tend to undermine that part of ourselves. Like, oh, I need this time to discover myself, you know?
0: Okay.
1: Let me not have a child. Let me perhaps not yet get married. Let me first, you know, try to figure out myself what I
0: enjoy
1: like. Enjoy life. You get what I'm saying? Study, earn more, travel to different countries.
0: Yes.
1: How is it that you want to get married before you've traveled to all the beautiful countries in the world? You know what I'm saying? So there's a lot of stuff I love, but congratulations, Lady Gaga, on your first child. I'm really happy about that. And at the end of the day, I'm just happy that she did it at this time, you know, because now I feel like she's now calmed down. She's ready to be a mother, private.
0: A wife.
1: Oof,
0: you
1: it's
0: know.
1: Exciting. Anyway, congratulations.
0: Yes. To the people we are congratulating, let's say congratulations to Grace Nachimura. Her concert was there yesterday. Wow, we've seen so many artists that turned up. I saw Eddie Kenzo. I saw Ed Bryant. I saw Rema Namakula. I saw Nina Rose. I saw many artists. I love the outfits. The person who dressed Grace, you did an amazing job. I saw this concert was full of like praise and worship. Congratulations to you, my love. Please go take a trip, rest, you know, because the concert is done. What else do you need?
1: I know. Congratulations, though. Hosting a concert, Banange, nowadays it's so hectic, but I do salute the people.
0: Do we have other concerts coming up?
1: That's the thing. It's hard to keep track. Even for Grace Nachimura's, I thought it was like perhaps next week, during the week. But like when you tell me, it's so much.
0: Certain that Energy Radio, we are still here with Debbie K and of course Dread Laser. Don't forget, this is the Energy Saturday Rise.
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0: Epa saba gamba nti ayagala mubere babode paka paka wana gamba nti no muchive kute mchabira babode katinenga tuino kuvimba. And one thing you have to know, tuvimba ne Energy Radio, the beat of the moment, number one name in music, Patra Taliba, Debbie K, Dread, Laser. Hey, wow. This is an Energy Saturday Rise. You are chilling with us, but you guys, I want you to put me into your, I want you guys to be in my business, and I want you guys to, I want Patra as well to be in your business. So what is your take on what is happening to the Toro Kingdom? Tell me, give me, ompe kundowoza yotuberenga tumanya. Yes,
1: mutupovide.
0: 0777-674-674 is the number that you're going to be calling in. Call me, talk to me. Ongambe Patra yomanyi.
1: Who do you think is in the wrong? Yeah. I want a little bit of controversy on the show.
0: Yeah, on the show.
1: What can you do?
0: But one thing we want to tell the Batsoro, please don't be disunited. Be come together, you know, fight for your rights, fight for your kingdom. And what do we have for Girls Corner?
1: In Girls Corner, we want to ask you people, we want this to be a conversation. Yeah. And that is, do you think dating is an achievement? Now, Girls Corner, for the girls out there, this could be like something that causes you to do some inner reflection and be like, by the way, have I been glorifying dating? So do some inner reflection.
0: There are girls who be there and be like, I cannot be there without a man.
1: So, honestly speaking, right now, in my opinion, I feel like a lot of people nowadays glorify relationships.
0: Yeah.
1: To the point that there are a few people who can even be depressed. So, abatalina musajja. Nga aba uli da talina papa, aba uli. The worst thing I've ever had a girl say is when she thinks she's ugly because she doesn't have a boyfriend. Okay. You get what I'm saying? Why would you attach all of that to a man? You get what I'm saying? I understand having your insecurities. But why would you feel so low of yourself because of a man?
0: Yeah.
1: Like, what is that? So there are so many things I've heard from different girls. And you see how girls talk about, man, my God, man, I don't have a boyfriend.
0: I cannot live. I can't breathe.
1: And I just want the girl child to focus on money and education.
0: Me, let me tell you something. To Patra Taliba, who's, when it comes to dating life, I think, no, even Peter mu dating okuwa ban to okuwa wabula. When it comes to dating, I think I can just step aside. I don't have any wisdom when it comes to the dating life. But to the few things that I've gone through, I feel like most of the times, if you rely on a man and he knows that you are relying on me, he's gonna be using you just. This girl cannot live out without Patra Taliba, without me. There is the way they tend to okutandika kufuga, and they forget that
1: no
0: kumanyira. No, you understand?
1: Msajja waba uli anti no liso male center.
0: Yes.
1: Aja kumanyira.
0: Agenda kumanyira.
1: Kumanga gwete wali chosola kula unga omsajja tali involved. Chitegira. So msajja waba achimanyi. By the way, men are very, very, very observant when it comes to those things. They will know that this girl can do anything for a man.
0: Yeah.
2: Nice chibi. It's not bad.
1: Chiswaza
0: gwengo mukazi.
2: Let me chiswaza.
1: Mutuku bile sawas no mutugambe
2: ti no. Love your man. You're supposed to love your man.
0: No.
1: Our dear listeners. Hey, call us.
0: No, it's okay. You can love your man. But you have to love your man. But don't depend on this person. Imagine, oh, you know mukazi, Dread. Nenga buli sawa bina. Ne family problems as kutuzam.
2: Oh, you're not to be there.
0: There are girls in this generation betulabyeko nga they cannot actually live out without a man. He cannot even reason without a man. He cannot even eat without a man. Every time they be there, yenga gamba bugambi. Do you know you guys? Hey, lelele, my man. Every time for you, my man.
1: No, but it's so that it should be. Oh, my job. I got a new job. Financial freedom. You know.
0: I moved out. I have my new apartment.
1: I have a new apartment. Yes. Like, we need to start glorifying those achievements for us as women instead of glorifying men. That's it. Stop being male-centered. Stop looking for validation in men. But we are going to be taking calls in actually the next segment, because we're going to talk about very important things, guys. I want you to actually have your phone ready, because me, I don't even want to talk a lot. I just want to hear what you guys are thinking concerning these topics. Yeah. So you will be calling us at exactly 8:30. Send in
0: those messages.
1: Do you agree with women who are male-centered? Do you believe that your life as a woman should revolve around what a man thinks about you? What people, you know what I'm saying?
0: Yes.
1: So I'm gonna.
0: And the most funny bit of it are to the girls that be fighting on internet or TikTok. I don't know how you guys reason, but I'll slap you one day. You're fighting for a man.
1: Oh, why?

0: I love my boyfriend so much. If he laugh, I laugh. If he cry, I cry. If he die, hey, I'll miss him so much.
1: Oh, my God.
2: Shut up and dance.
3: 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Radio.

0: Beautiful sounds coming in from Tyler and Sean Paul. That is Push You to the Star. This is a remix. If you know, you know. Energy Radio, we are still locked in to 106.5. The beat of the moment, number one name in music. Patra Taliba, Debbie K.
1: In music, in the country. What do you want more? Guys, we asked for your responses. What are you guys thinking? What is your take on the whole situation in the Toro Kingdom? What is your take on women who are male-centered?
0: Yeah.
1: What is your take on things generally, life?
0: That and we've gotten audios,
1: but please, guys, make sure that you are calling in. Our number is 0777-674-674. We would love to interact with you and hear your thoughts.
0: And of course, we have an audio coming in, and let's listen to it.
2: Energy, good morning. This is Isaac Adnan. Shout out to you, Debbie, Patra, and Red Laser. So, talking about what is happening in the Toro Kingdom, I think Toro, the Omukama, should serve as an example to everybody. To everybody that has had an opportunity to achieve something, is it land, buildings, you know, big businesses. He has taught us that the moment you get that stuff, you need to make a will as soon as possible because you don't know the day you are going. I feel like this will is going to save the Toro Kingdom a lot. It's going to save the kingdom from a lot of disorganization, confusion. Because if he didn't make this will earlier, things would be a total mess. Me, I just have a lot of hope that this will is going to change a lot, you know? So let them first marry the guy. But the safest thing they have is the will. The will is going to put back the kingdom into position. Yeah, the Toro Kingdom need not to worry. Thank you. Mm.

0: family is not tuned in.
1: Even to banang, if your family members, if they can even fight for things when their parents are
0: yes, family. And they show you that
1: me that thing is mine.
0: Nzajagala babu did a story. Now I hope my family members are not tuned in. When my grandfather, the day he passed, abana balwanira swimming costume. Ngoro zatino swimming costume mu Uganda teri. Balwanira swimming costume. That, something as simple as that. Before they even put him in the ground, ngabali yedi mu suitcase. Abana balwanira swimming costume. Abana balwanira perfume. Hey, they're telling me I'm not.
2: What do we have
1: for Broko though? These people have not ever seen such stuff.
0: But my grandfather is wise. I take out a wheel.
1: Before that will, you must have maybe your lawyers. Ngabali serious.
0: Anyway, call us on 0777-674-674. For now, we are going into what we call the bro code. We are finding out what is happening in the life of bros. Now, before Dread Laser enlightens us, Jagala Babu, did that a story early true. And it is inspired by true events.
2: Yeah.
0: Be very careful who you date, who you marry, who you open your legs for.
2: Oh yes.
0: Men also open legs, see?
2: Yeah.
0: Who you open your legs? Exactly. How do you do it?
2: You guys.
0: So guys, the gentleman who had that private area enlargement, and unfortunately it led to his death. His children have come out to say that that is not the truth. That is not the truth behind his death. They are trying to tarnish his reputation and spin a false narrative. The true story, apparently, allegedly, is that this girlfriend or fiance that he was with, or his wife, I don't know what to call her, but this lady who went on the trip with, apparently they were together, and the son says that the dad's body came back with one eye missing, an eyeball missing. There was a rock smashed in his head. It looks like there was something that was smashed into his head. And then at the end of the day, the son also said, for us in that private area situation, we are okay. We are blessed. We have it. Ochitegeera. Nena gama tino your girlfriend kati yagenda okubagenda okoma wo ngati wali gwagambye. Like, you know, when a man has died, maybe the first people you call are his family members, the kids. But those, his sons and family members found out about it the same way we found out about it on the news.
2: The internet,
0: that this person has died because of this. I told you, mchala, ntino ya take our reason, ochitegeera. Now, by the time the son came out, nasanga ntino mchala yali dead the inheritance. Like, she already transferred it to her names, transferred it to different countries. It's already hers. She was so sharp and smart about it. Kakati bro code. So called to bully it. Now you must call with a mnang. 0777-674-674. If it was you,
2: Lana dead what to know.
0: Oh, what
2: you're
1: in charge. The Zimbagamas in Tiabakas.
2: Even me, I'm scared of my fellow women. I'll watch over
1: here. At some point.
0: Just have a case be more gala by the way, but such a just mulina choice. Chamu!
1: Easy. Buy me one thing about me, I pray. In whatever I do, I pray so much.
2: You pray for the people that you be hanging out with.
1: Yeah, I pray so much.
2: Yeah.
1: There are most cases where whatever you zang as a mulambuanga, I don't pick interest.
0: Oh, why? There is endosa. Pull it. Okay, it is my belief. What about your ngoli spiritual? Like you get, nga you pray about certain things. I believe that you can have a bit of discernment.
2: You guys, let me tell you, there's sometimes when you hang out with, let me say you've got someone. This is actually true. Whatever they call mtu naja na kwana. Now kulaga, I am the one. Now kulaga, ngawa like, you guys, this person.
1: But it refuses.
0: Gambe, for example, in that scenario, oja kulaba ntino, there are guys who can, baso wala kukwana, bulonji nyo. Now you can tell at a certain point, tino, chaya gala is open legs. Watch, take it out. There's some way you can tell. Trust me, if someone is courting you and that's the thing that they want,
2: but
0: there's
2: a way lie. They will
0: Mukwan, and our problem as women, knowledge. We just fall for whatever. Yeah.

0: kato ya gara muwa vana. 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
1: Ya gara kumbirwa. You killed me just.
2: Now, you guys, I want you guys to be into our conversation. Sagala mbere yonga mwebo. What are you doing on this Saturday? So, Azizi just bidini dachikana mwemo. I want you guys to send beautiful voice notes. I want you guys to call in. 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Mwana febi tutawudenga pama bile.
0: Tutawude mkwano. 0740674674 is our WhatsApp. And then our calling line is 0777-674-674. Be a part of the conversation.
2: I know.
3: 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I got all the hits, what? Energy.
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0: bless everybody.
1: Beautiful sounds coming in from Dax Vibes at my door. And of course, you know, if you love love, Dax Vibes is a man of love. You'll be singing some good music with love.
2: Yes, please.
1: Energy Radio, the beat of the moment, number one name in music. You are still listening to the baddest crew, Patra Taliba, Debbie K, and Dread Leather. Energy
2: Guys, we have an amazing thing going on in the Christian community, and that is Alive in the Park.
1: It was actually yesterday.
2: Alive in the Park was so good.
1: Yesterday.
2: It was so amazing. We go to Alive in the Park. Just I was a bit sick. We go to Alive in the Park. But there are so many people that actually show up for that. Because I feel like those guys
1: really love their God.
2: They know that I come, but you present in a world. And someone is calling you.
1: Yeah.
2: But you know the thing that your phone does, whereby if you're in a phone call, you cannot access data. Mm. And then Airtel Vault has come to solve that solution. Mm. So make sure that if you have not yet gotten an Airtel line, please do get an Airtel line so you can continue to scroll while you are on a phone call. I don't even know, but continue to scroll and use your phone. And then something else I want to let you know and put you on to is Market by Momo.
1: Mm-hmm.
2: Market by Momo is one of the most amazing things that have happened this year, because honestly speaking,
1: we all like to shop online.
2: Market by Momo has made shopping online easier, and if you shop using Market by Momo, you also stand a chance to win prizes. So isn't that exciting?
1: We are going into campus moments when we're called about Chambogo, KIU, MOBS, IUIU, it was just many. Macquarie University, Victoria University, come through. This topic is yours. Rachi Mucharida Bantu. You're going to someone's hotel. No chalang ato ina cho to take.
2: Oh, why? Atengo ya galabia kunywa.
0: People would come and visit and knock. Me, I don't open.
2: I've never understood that whole thing whereby someone's host. Oh, we have a caller.
1: We're having somebody that
2: Hello. Hello, good morning.
3: Good morning.
2: How are you?
3: I'm good.
2: Have you had our discussion for the moment?
3: No.
2: All right, who am I speaking with?
3: Jibril.
2: Yes, please.
3: Jibril.
2: Oh, how are you doing, sir?
3: I'm good.
2: Where are you calling from?
3: Kachiri.
2: Kachiri sounds far. Is it far?
1: Is it Mwakiso?
2: Nansana. It's not far. Yeah. Kachiri, we are here having a discussion. We are having a discussion about campus. Are you a campuser?
3: Maybe.
1: You're not sure.
2: Said maybe. We're having a discussion about campuses. People that visit other people's hostels without food. And when they have not been invited, what is your take?
3: Looking for jazz.
2: We have enough jazz for the day. We can jazz on phone.
3: This one time, they told me that jazz.
2: You can call me. It's a good thing we have Airtel Vault.
1: Yeah.
2: So you can call me and you jazz me. Why are you coming to my hostel?
1: But anyways, thank you so much for calling in, Jibril.
2: It was lovely speaking
1: to you.
2: Which is true, by the way. Sometimes you be there and wait at Lugambo, by the way. But call us.
1: Yes.
2: Even at home.
1: Hello, Fik. Hello, Fik. Hello, Fik. Hello, Fik. Hello, Fik. Hello, Fik. Hello, Fik. Hello, Fik. Hello, Fik. Hello, Fik. Hello, Fik. Hello, Fik. Hello, Fik. Hello, Fik. Hello, Fik. Hello, Fik. Hello, Fik. Hello, Fik. Hello, Fik. Hello, Fik. Hello, Fik. Hello, Fik. Hello, Fik. Hello, Fik. Hello, Fik. Hello, Fik. Hello, Fik. Hello, Fik. Hello, Fik. 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Hello, Fik. Hello, Fik. Hello, Fik. 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
2: Girlfriend. 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
1: girlfriend wabata gara mkwate ko boy mkwana ungo goba ngo mfulumia
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1: nemba ndese mede yomo yo. Thank you so much for calling in. All the people that are but for now, let's have some odds play. Then Dreadless is going to be giving us some good music.

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0: You know what it is, guys. You know what it is. You know what
1: once
0: it
1: you hear
0: is.
1: The bangers, once you hear the bangers, you know we have a star.
0: We have
1: you.
0: A star.
1: Not just any star, because a lot of people can call themselves stars. This is a timeless star.
0: Let me tell you something. If you know, you know the one and only Kevin.
1: What? Little. And the emphasis.
0: No. Okay. Let me repeat. Mm. The baddest.
1: The one and only.
0: The one and only.
1: Timeless star.
0: The timeless star.
1: The one who has made the bangers that we have vibed to since over when.
0: I don't know.
1: There are songs, by the way, that you vibe to first.
0: Ladies those, and gentlemen, Kampala, Uganda, welcome Kevin Little. Now, yeah, most of you guys might be knowing Kevin Little by the song called Turn Me On.
1: Yes.
0: One of the baddest. Yes. It went out and out. It was number 4 on the US Billboard, Hot 100, and number 2 in the UK. Hey. That's how you know.
2: Number 1, top 40.
1: Number 1, top 40.
0: Period.
1: First place. Never
0: We're so happy to have you in Uganda.
2: Oh, yeah. Thank you. I'm so happy to be here.
0: Actually, man.
2: Such a beautiful place.
0: You don't age. See, you still look.
2: Well, yo, you know, they're reversing aging now, so that's even better. Yeah. Next time you see me, I'm going to look like a teenager.
0: Okay.
2: You know
0: what I mean? You already look like a teenager. You're
1: in. How does it feel to be in Uganda?
2: It's awesome. It's awesome.
1: Yeah.
2: You know, just being in Africa is always just a treat, especially if you're from the Caribbean, because, you know, it's your home on a bigger scale.
1: Yes.
2: You know, you grew up in the little islands, you see islands, they're small. You know, my country is 100,000 people.
1: Yeah.
0: What? Right? There's a few, there's a few people,
2: The population. 109,000 people. At times. Sometimes it's 98, sometimes it's 105. So you get the gist.
1: But it's around. So basically, you all know each other, like, within the neighborhood. Is that the case?
2: No.
1: Whereby you're like...
2: No, not necessarily.
1: Yeah.
2: I mean, you see faces familiar. It's like being in this... You know, this area, you're in an area, you know, but St. Vincent is still like any other country where not everybody knows everybody.
1: I know.
2: But, you know, it's easier to find the people who know the people. Yeah, but it's still a country, you know. But just to be somewhere where our people are so much, you know, there's millions upon millions, it's a different feeling, a different vibe. You see the potential of where we can be and what we can do, you know.
0: Is this your first time, like, being in Uganda?
2: No, I've been here multiple times already. You know, over the years. Uganda, Ghana, Kenya, I've toured Africa almost completely. There's hardly a country in Africa that I've not performed, you know. I've done Morocco, I've done Algeria, I've done Rwanda.
1: Okay.
2: I've done Tanzania, Nigeria. What's some of the names?
1: Of the
2: Egypt. Egypt's on the north coast, right? I've been around.
1: What has been your favorite highlight from, like, most of your visits? Because you've toured most of the countries around, and I know there's so much that Africa has to offer. But what has been that one thing that you find here that perhaps you cannot find anywhere else?
2: Oh, man. The food, you know, the real organic, real food.
1: Yeah,
2: you know, you got the cooking is just so fresh and so clean.
1: Have you found any favorite meal in Uganda? Perhaps matoke.
0: Yeah,
2: I haven't today because I came in yesterday.
1: Yes,
2: late. So you know, and I just woke up just to see you, beautiful ladies.
0: Ooh, thank you.
1: The honor is ours.
0: have you gotten a chance to test a Rolex?
2: I will do that.
0: A Rolex.
2: What is that?
1: Some people think it's a watch.
2: Yeah, because I was about to say.
0: It's not a watch. It's just a chapati, eggs. You know, they put some tomato. We call it nyanyambisi. It's like, it's so good. Like our sweet food.
2: It's your sweet food. In the Caribbean, sweet food is the food that women give to man to tie them, you know. Yeah, when you say sweet food, you know, you're talking about food that woman like walk obia, they walk magic on it and give it to the man. And tie him like he can't see. He don't see no other woman. It's her.
1: Yeah,
2: you know, because of the food.
1: I didn't even know
2: food.
1: That was the term.
2: Yeah, that's what we say. Sweet food. Yeah, she get sweet food, no?
0: Yeah. Period. Now,
1: still have Kevin Little in the studio. We're going to be asking him so many different questions about his upcoming show, about his music, about him as an artist. So keep it locked in right here on Energy Radio. Remember to WhatsApp us on 0740-674-674 or call in on 0777-674-674.
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0: side of the world is sleeping.
1: Right now they're sleeping.
2: Yeah, yeah, nobody's sleeping. No one is sleeping, trust me.
0: In my side of the world, yeah. Everybody is sleeping because it's like 7 or 8 hours behind or something like that.
1: It's by
0: like
1: the way,
0: 2 o'clock or 3 o'clock in the morning.
1: But you know, most of them could be out partying. You never know. Is party culture big where you're from?
0: Yeah, but they're not looking at their phones anymore. They're trying to get home now from the club. Or,
1: yeah.
0: Or they're too drunk.
1: Are you also like a club person? Like, would you say you love to go out, have a good time, or like?
0: Yeah, man. I mean, I am the singer of "Turn Me On." You know.
1: That's
0: a club song, man. Like we. The whole energy and vibe and idea of "Turn Me On" came from the club. I'm in the club every weekend.
1: I can imagine.
0: It was like church.
1: Yeah. It almost became religious. Yeah.
0: The club was like church for me, man.
1: Yeah.
2: Okay.
1: Yeah.
0: That is what gave me the idea for the song.
1: Oh, wow.
0: In the clubs with all the girls every time.
2: Okay.
0: You know, I was a dancer too.
1: Yes. Oh, really?
0: Yeah.
1: Were you in like a group or you did your own thing solo?
0: I was in a dance group with my uncles and you know, it was the biggest group on the island in terms of entertainment in that sense. Mm. And you know, we used to travel all over the Caribbean, go to the different islands and do group exchange stuff with other dance groups and things like that, you know, and perform here and there.
1: Now, I believe like a lot has changed. For example, when it comes to the industry, when it comes to like even the club life, nightlife, life as an artist, what would you say are some of the changes now within the music industry that you would say, you're a bit skeptical about, let me say? You're like, why are we doing this now?
0: You know, I honestly, changes that I don't know. I think for me, I don't really look at it as something to be skeptical about. I look at it as change.
1: Mm. Yes.
0: I think that things change.
1: Mm-hmm.
0: And when I was younger, to looking at the older heads saying, oh, this needs to change. This stuff that's happening now is no good. And you know, this used to happen that way. And, but if things don't change, and that's the one thing that's constant, change.

0: know, so, and there's the positive and the negative, of course.
1: But of course,
0: you can dwell on the negative or you can dwell on the positive. I prefer to dwell on the positive.
2: Who do you say your new favorite artist, like the new artist that we have now
1: in this generation,
2: who would you say your faves that you actually keep up with? You love their music, you love their videos. Who would you say are those people?
0: Mm,
2: they have like Rema, Irasa. We have so many different people.
0: You know, I'm not as fanatic as I was before with music. That's
2: really?
0: The problem.
2: Yeah,
0: you know,
2: yeah.
0: I don't like go looking to see what's new, because everything is always in your face now.
2: I know.
0: The difference between when I was coming up and this current generation. It's that you don't really have to look for it. It's there. The music is right there all the time. Instagram, TikTok. Everything is on you, and sometimes you just need a break from it.
2: Yeah.
0: You know, I think that there's a lot of oversaturation right now, and the accessibility to the music has turned it a little, the kind of special feeling you get from music like back in the day is not the same anymore, because everything is digital. You don't have it personally as something like how you have your phone. See how you treasure your phone?
2: Of course,
0: how people used to treasure a song, because they had it as a physical item. They had a record or a CD, an album. You would come into the studio and everybody had a pile of CDs next to them, a pile of albums that they're switching out from a CD player. So it's different now, and you know, like Buju say, like the trick you know, the tech where we albums and we CDs, and now everything is in the cloud.
1: In Uganda, do you have any artists that you would love to work with?
0: I was talking about an artist that they last night. There was an artist that they played for me. You were there. What was the name of the girl? I forgot. Aretha? Wasn't it Aretha something?
2: Is it Aretha? Let me search. Should we have
0: she has something called.
3: She's just a new.
2: Oh, she's an upcoming artist.
0: No, she had a lot of views. She had a song called Bad Girls.
1: Nithya.
0: Yes.
1: Nithya.
0: She's so curvy and
2: that's Nithya.
0: Yo, she body out, she voice incredible.
2: Are you okay? You heard her sing?
0: Yeah, I heard the song, the bad.
1: I know the song.
0: Yo, that song is incredible.
2: Have you met her yet, or you haven't yet gotten that opportunity?
0: No, I just, you know, I was hearing the music last night.
2: Oh my goodness. Yeah. You definitely need to get in touch with her.
0: Yeah.
2: She is a good artist, and I think that was one of like her first songs.
1: Yeah, one
2: that
1: of
2: was
1: her
2: like
1: first
2: her first
1: song.
2: Yeah.
1: Song.
2: Yeah. Is it like last year?
1: Yeah.
2: Or was it earlier this year?
1: No, last year. It was last year.
0: Yes. Her voice is very smooth.
1: Incredible.
0: Like, she's smooth. Like, I was like, yo.
2: I know.
0: She's there's a difference between singing and singing. Like, there's people who, like, when you hear their voice, it just, like, the way they do it, it's just so melodic and with a certain type of emotion and color.
1: Okay.
0: And that's what she has. I really like her style. You know, she can sing.
2: Yeah. Now, when it comes to your career, I know you've probably had like a whole eventful journey full of ups and downs and celebrations and all that. Would you do it again? Like, if you could go back to the very beginning before you became an artist, would you do it again, or would you want a more, let me say, private life?
0: Well, I've got a very private life now, even, right? Mm. Let me just say that, because I'm worldwide successful and known. You know, everybody says I'm a superstar, but you know, like I was on the Shizio interview in the UK. Yo, I'm able to walk in the street and nobody expect to see me because my name is so big. But then I'm so humble. I'm not coming in here with a whole heap of jewelry, with a whole heap of guys rolling with me. You know what I'm saying? I'm not coming to
1: having five bodyguards.
0: Everybody know.
1: Just want your life.
0: Yeah. Mm. So, what was the first part of the question?
2: Would you do it again?
0: Would I do it? Yes, because life is unpredictable. Yes. The thing is that you may go back and change something minor and you're dead.
2: You never know where you're going to end up, man.
0: So, and the thing is, a lot of bad things and good things had to happen to make me the person that I am today. And you have to have proper perspective on your life, you know, when you're living in the present. You know, that you're

0: history informs your future.
1: Yes.
0: But in your present, you have to have perspective of a certain level of positivity all the time.
1: Mm.
0: And going back to history to say, oh, I should have done this way or that way. And, you know, right now I feel so bad because... But that affects your presence, your presence of mind.
1: Yes, that's so
0: you
1: true.
0: You want to be present and happy.
1: At all times,
0: and
1: yes.
0: When you look back at things, you have to say, hey, this happened. It taught me this, and this.
1: Yes.
0: Your perspective.
1: Mm-hmm.
0: It's not that just that it was bad. It taught me a few important things that I know for the future. Presently, I can be happy because I'm going to, if in the future it happens, I'm going to fix it.
2: Mm. Okay.
1: You have lots of wisdom. We want a podcast. We want you on a podcast. Now, we are going to be coming back. And of course, we are still with Kevin Little. He's going to be telling us the event he is going to be having. And of course, a few advices here and here for us, the young Gen Zs that are in the industry, how want we keep our craft moving and moving the way he has been doing it. So keep it up, locked at 106.5 Energy Radio, the beat of the moment, number one name in music. Don't touch the dial.

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0: here to talk about it. I'm just here.
1: All right.
2: Beautiful sounds coming in from King Honey. Ja, love me. And if you know, every time if you put God first, you're going to be leading through and way out. My name is Patriot Saliba alongside Debbie K. And now I'm chilling with the baddest. That is Kevin Lito and Dread Laser, our favorite DJ of all time.
3: Yes. Yes, we are. And we are still with Kevin Lito. Mm. And I wanted to ask you mostly about performing as an artist. Yeah.
1: Yeah.
3: Mm. Now, does it get better? Because really, I'd be there, and sometimes, you know, even though you've spoken on radio, if they give you another gig tomorrow, it feels like the nerves are always coming back and whatnot.
2: Or it's
3: but performing as an artist, how is it? Does it get better? Do you get used to it?
1: You know, I've never really liked not having any type of nervousness when I go on stage.
3: Yes.
1: I think that is important for you to have nerves and be nervous about things because it prevents you from taking it for granted.
3: Mm-hmm.
1: Yeah, because like even when you're doing interviews and stuff like that, you notice I pause a lot. I slow myself down because you have to be careful what you say.
3: Mm-hmm.
1: You have to be thinking about the impact that you have as an entertainer, as a public figure all the time. So it's really important to work with the nerves. You know, eat a banana before you go on stage.
3: Yeah, yeah.
1: You know, pray
3: something
1: a little bit.
3: Yes.
1: Do your breathing. You know, and you get through it. But I don't really not want to have it because, like I said, you don't want to take things for granted.
3: Yes.
1: You make mistakes when you start taking things for granted.
3: Yes.
1: Yeah.
3: Now, when it comes to your music, you have a very, very wide catalog of very amazing songs, yeah?
1: Uh-huh.
3: But would you say there are songs whereby you just love that song so much? Like, you know you did it, but every time it comes on, you're like, I can't believe I did that song. Like, it's so good and it's one of my favorites. Do you have any favorite songs?
1: You know, one of my favorite records that I did was Last Drop.
3: Okay.
1: Mm. They're all my babies. Call Me.
3: Mm, yes.
1: Because a lot of these songs at the time, I was just, I was in a different world in my head.
3: Yes.
1: You know, I wrote all these songs, Turned Me On even. Unto this day, I don't feel, it's like I'm outside of myself looking at the whole world singing this thing every minute.
3: Mm.
1: You know, when I was creating these songs, I just literally was not sure what the hell I was doing.
3: I can imagine.
1: You know, and at a young age, you always feel like you're not sure, you're just doing it.
3: Yeah, yeah.
1: You're going through the motions and it's okay.
3: Yes.
1: You know, and Last Drop was one of my favorite records because I created it out of multiple records.
3: Uh-huh.
1: That whole, yeah. You know, I'm trying to do that Bram and Knight, that Joe, that type of sexy R&B voice.
3: Yes.
1: You know, because I love R&B music, you know. You know, Boyz II Men, these guys, all that kind of riffing and vocal acrobatic kind of thing.
3: Yeah. Mm-hmm.
1: And yo, I was very struck when I executed some of the things I executed on these records.
2: You know, the
1: crazy notes.
2: You
1: and stuff.
2: Are performing at Governor,
1: mm-hmm.
2: and people are expecting you. What should we expect? The people that have never seen you perform, because I know people are going to come, you know, want to see you, you know, the energy. People are going to be seeing you for the first time.
1: Yeah.
2: So tell the people what they should expect from you.
1: No, man, enough energy and love and a very interactive show. Mm. You know, I like to interact with my fans. I like to get people to sing along.
3: Yes.
1: I wish I had a band.
3: You love performing with a band?
1: Yeah,
3: okay.
1: Man, live band show is crazy. You know, you can play around with just the drums, play around with just the bass, man.
3: Yeah.
1: Yes. The show really interesting, you know?
3: You said you used to be a dancer, so when you're performing, by any chance, should people expect some moves, some choreography?
1: I mean, choreography, not right now, but, you know, I'll give you some moves.
3: Right.
1: I'll give you some moves. I don't stick. We African people in general, we don't stay still.
3: We have groove, yes.
1: Especially our waistline, we don't stay still. You know?
3: Yeah, we have groove. Now, I was actually searching searching and I saw your most recent song. I believe it's Island Ting.
1: Yeah. Island
3: right?
1: Ting, yeah, Shaggy.
3: Yes. So what was...
1: Me and I'm Charlie Black.
2: Oh, Charlie Black. Yeah.
3: Yes. What was the inspiration behind that? Was it a thing of like you were on the island, you saw an Island Ting, and you're like, I want to sing about this.
1: Actually, the record is executively produced with Walshy Fire.
3: Okay.
1: And a kid, Jason Julian in Miami. Me and Charlie was... like trying to do a record for the longest, and he finally I said yo bro, when you come to Miami, just call me and let me know when you're there, let me try to get in the studio. We tried once, we missed it. Second time we missed. Third time he's like, yo Kevin, studio tonight 9 o'clock.
3: I know, I can imagine.
1: Okay, all right. And I just showed up and we ended up in the studio with Walshy Fire from Major Lazer. We're working with a Latin artist as well for a while in the studio. And then at like 5-6 o'clock in the morning, we got into a little production room about this size, me and Charlie, and they started playing us the beats.
3: Yes.
1: And I found one that I really liked, and I was like, I'm not gonna try to be selfish and be like,
3: I let me
1: and Charlie decide which one, because we played like 5 beats.
3: Yes.
1: Okay. I was like, yo, I love this beat, but I'm not gonna be like, oh, that's. Be like, let's play the rest and let it boil down, and then it finally boiled down to the beat I like. And then Charlie was like, as I started singing the whole dun, dun, dun, dun, dun, dun, dun, dun, dun, dun, dun, and he was like, yo, it have to be something like the girls on the island. It has to be a party thing. It has to be so, you know. I was like, yo, tonight I want party with an island thing. Sweet, sexy island thing.
3: Yeah.
1: Jam on an island thing. Whoa. You know,
3: do you do vocal drills every morning? Because your voice is just amazing.
1: There's things that I wish I knew. Like, you just need to rest.
3: Okay, yes.
1: When it comes to your voice, the more rest you get, the better.
3: Yes.
1: And just keeping your nasal area clear. Like, that's what I just went to the bathroom to do.
3: Oh, wow.
1: Because I was like, my nose and stuff is running. You know,
3: yes,
1: I'm having a little bit of nasal sinus thing. So I was like, let me go and just,
3: Yes. But it's amazing.
1: Yeah.
3: Is there anything you would like to leave your fans in Uganda with? Something that you would like to tell them? Perhaps
2: some
3: they can expect
2: message.
3: It from your show? A message that you'd like to tell your fans right here?
1: Just keep on keeping on. Keep supporting the little man, Kevin Little, you know, keep supporting me. Throughout the years, it's been a journey, and I'm very blessed and lucky to be where I am today.
3: Yes.
1: You know, you guys are saying to me, you know,
3: timeless legend,
1: such longevity, right?
3: Yeah.
1: But the truth is that it's all a matter of perspective.
3: Yes.
2: Okay.
1: You know, a lot of artists get pulled into that thing where it is like, yo, they're constantly measuring themselves against other artists' success, and they forget what they have, and they're unable to move forward with whatever they're making from what they're doing and maximizing it. You know, so it's all about putting things into perspective and maximizing what you have, because it does not, with music, it makes you popular, but with that popularity, what are you going to do?
3: There's a lot of
1: different revenue streams you can get from music. There's a lot of different things you can get into from being an entertainer and being successful in terms of having popularity. So you cannot limit yourself to just being popular in music. You know, so I think that's one of the things that has kept me, because I'm very much into expanding myself into other things. I have businesses, I have real estate, you know, and people keep singing over my music, which is my power in the industry. People keep taking my music, reusing it, and stuff like that. And I'm always present. I'm always performing somewhere. I keep myself in people's faces as well. You know, so it's different for everybody, but that's just what has kept me as well, you know?
3: Now, the big man is going to be at Governor Tomorrow performing at Serendipity. That is the Summer Splash Street Party. Now, 70K for online tickets, 150,000 at the gate, and then we have tables for 2 million. Don't miss it, guys. I know we've been singing this song for a while. We'd be out and we were like, hey, that song, stand up and dance, you know? He's given us amazing tracks. Now it's time to dance to the music live. Now, I want you to give us like an outro of an a cappella. Yeah. Like, you know, first sing for us as we like go into the music.
4: Yeah.
3: And which then song? Yes. Any song. Yeah, so. You can even sing Island Ting. Mm. Want to hear more of it.
4: Yeah. Or maybe Turn Me On.
3: Yeah, yeah.
4: It's people's favorite.
1: You said to Turn You On?
4: Yeah.
1: Don't mind if I do.
4: Oh, please.
3: She's going to blush the whole day, man. Yeah. What have you done?

0: is crazy. We're gonna turn them on.
1: Yeah, 106.5 Energy Radio, the beat of the moment, number one name in music. Don't forget to go out, Governor. And of course, you can grab yourself a Pepsi right now from your nearby outlet and take it, because it's sunny outside. So you better know what it is. Catch you or catch us next Saturday. We love you.
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1: 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Me.

0: 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It's 3 minutes past 11 a.m. And if you've just joined us, welcome to Energy Offside.
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0: There you have it. Every Saturday, 11 a.m. to 1 p.m., we talk about the biggest sports stories in and out of Uganda, by the way.
4: Yep.
0: Different sports disciplines. Different sports disciplines. So we don't just stick to one thing. We give you a little bit of that, a little bit of this, everything else. I come to
4: Kafat
0: you
4: kamit.
0: With a, exactly.
4: Yeah.
0: My box is full today of what I'm going to be giving you. I've got some U.S. Open information.
4: Yeah, yeah.
0: Regarding the semifinals. Well, quarterfinals, I've been talking about them throughout the week. So I think we'll start with the semifinals, and then I'll also talk about the finals, both for the women's and men's singles. I'll talk about the inaugural Madring Formula One race.
4: Yeah.
0: There has been a Spanish Grand Prix, but it wasn't in Madrid on that specific circuit.
4: That's why they call it Madring.
0: Yeah, so it's the circuit that they've named Madring. So
4: yeah.
0: It should be exciting. I'm going to be talking about that as well, what's going on this weekend in regards to Formula One. You are going to be telling us what's going on in your backyard,
4: yeah,
0: in the Uganda Premier League.
4: Mm.
0: You don't know how much joy it gives me every day. I come here, I'd be like, Rickman will be here in the afternoon, tell us what's going on in the Uganda Premier League.
5: It gives me
0: so much joy. I feel like I'm talking to an expert.
4: Yeah.
0: Insider.
4: Yes.
0: But he will be telling us what's going on in the Uganda Premier League, what we should look forward to, and also what's going on in the world of boxing.
4: Yeah.
0: I really don't like Tyson Fury and how he's treating Anthony Joshua. You see, I really didn't like Tyson Fury like that. But now that it's towards someone I'm a fan of, I'm like...
4: We should talk about the UCL as well.
0: We shall talk about the Champions League. Match day one has been exciting.
4: My God.
0: Big wins even from teams we didn't expect. Even teams that are doing badly in the league came to Champions League and said, we want to bring our shame from home and bring it on the world stage. Aston Villa had goals. We said, where are these goals when they're in England? Anyway, we'll get into that conversation.
4: The EPL as well.
0: The English Premier League match day four is on this weekend.
4: We have a lot.
0: Yeah. There's a lot.
4: A lot
0: we have to talk about. So, also besides that, Bambi DJ Cross is here and he's going to be giving us amazing music if he decides.
4: And rugby.
0: Yes, he's going to be telling us about
5: Chabazinga 7.
0: Yeah.
5: We have some news from streaming.
0: I saw a pitch that you people

0: Hey, what for last time, to play for on? Last time in Gulu.
1: Anyway, we'll get into that conversation when the time comes. DJ Cross will also be telling us what's going on this weekend with the Chabazinga Sevens. There's a lot to be excited for on the show today. It's Energy Offside, Winnie Mbabazi, Rickman, DJ Cross.
2: Rickman, Manrick, Ngabuli, Joe, Astama Kuhama, Ngaba Sama, your favorite rappers, favorite rapper. You see me when I choose to appear, express professional.
1: I was about to say to Namagata Kola in your football.

0: Kachaonoitaonga, that's the song that is playing. You just sit dust in the air. Hey. You don't be singing. You just sit dust in the air.
1: You just know the function is going on.
0: Dust in the air, bro. It's the energy outside on Energy Radio on 6.5. DJ Cross is here. He's the one that's disorganizing us at 11 a.m.
2: Tomato ring.
1: We have to be in the same spirit for Friday.
0: I hear you.
1: For Friday night.
0: It's Winnie Mbabazi, Rick Man, DJ Cross, 15 past 11. And there's a lot that's been going on, like we said, in the world of boxing. I think we're starting there, are we?
2: Yes, in the world of boxing today, we have the Uganda Champions League Boxing. That's the UBCL Season 5. Mm. It's going to be happening at Ham Stadium today. And we have the Celebrity Corporate Boxing game today as well, which will be featuring Zara Toto and Prima Kadash. Yesterday, there was a brawl. You know, Prima was doing an interview, post-match interview, and she was in the spirit. Yes, she was in the spirit, like, yeah, I'm going to do. And then came Azara. From nowhere, she pushed her, and then we saw jabs. I saw Prima taking a jab on the body, and then... then Zara took a straight
1: on
2: to the chin. To the chin, yes. The glasses flew.
0: But no.
2: And she looked like
1: she looked like she wanted to cry.
2: But yeah, it's going to be exciting. I think people are going to be...
0: Will people live with teeth?
2: I don't know, but people will be there. But in the main fights, we have Waswa Jonathan, who will be versing Nerick Bolave. And we have Adrico Jimmy, who will be versing Serun Kuma Muhammad. Chimera Edward will be playing against Lukomwa Rashid. Nasasira Shafiq will be versing Aluma Godwin, Mawanda Deepak, and Kasasa Isaac. And then we have Wamalaika Samuel versus Sechimuli Derek. Sunday Simon will be playing against Musulube Stefan. Matovu Hassan will be versing Mayanja Issa, and then we have Morungi Kasim. Yes, there are many fights. They already have been at Ham, and people are already coming through. The fighters are already on ground. So Morungi Kasim will be playing Edema Yusuf, and then Mugera Simon, Emak Isma. We have Walugembe Emma who will be versing Sally Ibrahim. So there are many, many fights. But when we go to the world of boxing internationally, it's itching closer. And it looks like it's going to be the British boxing bonanza that we all hoped for. So taking place in Britain. Three venues are under consideration. So we have Cardiff and Wembley. I think two venues, Cardiff or Wembley. They're still trying to see where they're going to put
0: the other time I was seeing the mayor of London saying, how do we have the two best British fighters of this generation? And they fight in New York at Madison Square Garden. Yes. Are you mad?
1: It's not possible.
0: Yeah.
2: Yes, but it's looking good. So Tyson has been on board with fighting AJ since the start, and he will fight him anywhere. So he doesn't...
0: And retire again. Actually, this time he'll retire for real. See how he jokes every time until the next fight and he's excited. What, they give him money, he comes back. He has always been chiller retiring and coming. This time he'll retire for real.
2: Yes, but like, there are 2 months in consideration, November and December. They both look like...
0: Even if they push it to next year.
2: But people want a Christmas bonanza fight. Mm. They're thinking December is the best a month for this boxing bout. We'll see how it goes. Moving on to the UPL.
0: What's going on in your backyard? Who stole our bill?
2: The UPL there's a lot of fire. There's a lot of vibe. There's a lot of ice behind here. There's a lot of action in the UPL.
0: What is the action?
2: We saw Chigezi Homeboys drawing against KCCA. Mm. Bull versus Antunga Stars that ended 4-1 in favor of Bull. Bull is doing quite well. Yeah. They haven't lost a game. Maroons versus Black Powers ended 1-2. Entebbe UPPC versus Lugazi. UPPC lost 1-0 to Lugazi. And then SC Villa versus Express FC, the derby. Ended 2-0 in favor of SC Villa. And Police FC versus UPDF 0-0. Mbarara City versus NEC also 0-0. Chitara and Vipers aren't playing because they have the CAF Champions League second leg. So they will be playing that. But the biggest game of Oh, the game that had the most goals was Bull FC versus Tunga Stars. So Bull continued their perfect start in the emphatic fashion, scoring 4 goals and remaining among the early pace setters. So Bull is doing quite well. Maroons also, they went back a little bit, lost against Black Powers home.
0: Waiting.
2: And then Express Villa, that was a very, very interesting game. Villa scored in the first 5 minutes. Mm-hmm. But after the second half, after the first half, the Express put a lot of pressure on Villa, and then Villa started pushing back. We saw balls flying out and people not attacking. So Express had almost the ball possession, I would say. A lot of possession was on the Express side. But Villa also played a tactical game. Mm. They defended very well and stood synchronized in defense. Well, as Express tried to break the chains, penetrate through, and a lot of chances were missed. We had Wagoina miss a header. Mm. We had Wamala also in there. And then Villa, when the game was ending, they were handed a goal.
0: Mm.
2: To close it off. So the game ended 2-0 in favor of SC Villa. But the fans, the Express fans, were clapping for the players, which shows that
0: they appreciate the
2: style of play.
0: Yeah.
2: They appreciate the coaches. Omanyi, when these games end, if you're not doing good, even if they win against you, and you're doing good, they will appreciate you. They will clap for you. They will not abuse the coaches.
0: That's true.
2: If you lose and you're playing badly,
0: it's a problem.
2: They want your head on the silver platter.
0: So what's next for Express FC?
2: So Express FC will be playing against Kitara at home.
0: Mm.
2: You know, Express has been having a fixture that is very tricky. They played against Bull FC first game, played KCCA, played Villa. Mm. They are playing Kitara, then they play Nick. Yeah, then we go into the international.
0: How heavy is it in the dressing room? Because I can only imagine how heavy the work is.
2: I think we're putting in a lot of work, training, trying to, you know, the team has, I think this is a very, very new team.
0: Yeah.
2: We had the shortest preseason, 3 weeks, but the coaches and the tactical team are putting up at the team and trying to set up a team that is ready to compete.
0: How is the chemistry coming along?
2: It is coming along because the fans. When you check the social media, you see fans are appreciating.
0: Yeah.
2: They are coming back to the field to watch the boys play. So well done to the coaches and the Express management. But Kitara, be prepared because we are
1: Rickman
2: prepared.
1: Rickman is coming.
0: All right. When we get back in just a couple of minutes, I think we'll get started with the English Premier League.
2: Yeah.
0: And on that note, there's something Coca-Cola is saying. There's something they have for you that will make your viewing experience of the English Premier League even better. Mm. With Coca-Cola, Esawa Yona Chisoboka. So basically, you just grab your cold Coca-Cola, go get it, and then check the QR code and scan the QR code, and then you stand a chance to unlock amazing prizes. Whether you're watching from home, at the video hall, wherever you're watching the games from, guys, just grab your ice cold Coca-Cola and you stand a chance to win amazing prizes. There are prizes up to 1 million Uganda shillings up for grabs monthly. So, yeah, be a part of the fun and also get to watch the football while enjoying something from Coca-Cola. Just to be them
3: Feel the energy across Uganda. Energy
4: 106.5. We're trying to go. Oh, one by Odegaard. He's hungry.
5: The two goes down. Can they really come back?
4: Difficulized.
5: Oh, my. But now, football season in.
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0: It's 27 to midday, and you're listening to the Energy Offside on Energy Radio on 6.5. Winnie Mbabazi, Rick Mann, DJ Cross is the one that's making us dance this morning.
1: Salaba.
0: We're here every Saturday, 11 a.m. to 1 p.m., talking about the biggest sports stories. If you are not tuned in earlier, a few minutes ago, we talked about what's going on in the world of boxing in and out of Uganda, as well as the Uganda Premier League. If you missed any part of that, our guy, Intel
1: Cinematic.
0: We'll make sure all of that is on our social media platforms, on both Instagram and TikTok, on the Energy platforms. But you want to tell us about match day one
1: of the
0: Champions League?
1: Yes, of the Champions League.
0: Mm.
1: Yes, we saw Barcelona giving a Feyenoord lessons.
0: Barcelona is goals galore.
1: Lessons.
0: Just,
1: did you see Rafinha's goal?
2: Rafinha.
1: Hey. I'm telling you.
0: Mm.
1: But that's what makes football fun and entertaining. We saw Barcelona win 5-1. VFB Stuttgart won against the Viking 3-1. Then Liverpool, Atletico Madrid was an amazing game as well. We saw Liverpool pulling their socks up.
0: Mm-hmm.
1: You know, they haven't been performing quite well in the Premier League. They've had a lot of draws, but they came out and showed Atletico de Madrid game. So the match ended 2-1. Paris Saint-Germain versus Slovan Bratislava ended 6-1. PSG as well was enjoying themselves.
0: Yaya Toure, our guy, being the first African coach on such a level at the Champions League with Slovan.
1: I'm at the welcome.
0: At least Yajifunya could defending champion.
1: Hey.
0: Imagine if Yajifunya from some random
1: team. I know. Sporting CP versus Galatasaray ended 3-1 as well. Then we had Napoli versus Arsenal. Arsenal are playing quite well. They're playing good. We've seen Odegaard coming back to his scoring ways.
2: Yeah.
1: Yes. But what?
0: We miss so many chances.
1: Yes,
0: we
1: know.
0: We miss so many chances.
2: That Madueke chance.
1: I know.
0: I couldn't take it. I went to Twitter and said, Madueke, if I catch you, I don't know.
1: That's the beauty of football, because you create the chances. The strikers are there to finish them off. When they don't, the midfield will come in and save the day. That's what Ode did.
0: Martin Odegaard is reminding me of that Martin Odegaard of 2022-2023.
1: Yes.
0: I just really hope that injuries don't disturb him this
1: season.
0: I hope he remains, flying high the way he's been doing. But I think for me, those many chances that Arsenal missed, just they traumatize me.
1: Yes.
0: Saka, Madueke. But also you could understand at the end of the day, as long as they got the 3 points,
1: That's what matters. You know, Arteta's taught this team and even the fans that what matters is a win.
0: Also, just a little bit of context, because the Napoli side, and this is why I'm also not very convinced by that win, right? Arsenal went up against a Napoli side. You may not have seen it so much against Arsenal, but Napoli are struggling back home. They are, I think, like 12th on the table.
1: Yeah.
0: They've only won, I believe, about one out of their about four. Serie A games. They're not doing well at all. Napoli are struggling. So you may not have seen it against Arsenal, right? But what I'm saying is, if it was maybe a PSG or a Bayern Munich, could have been a different story. Do you get what I mean? You can't just get away with those chances that you're losing like that.
1: Yes, but you could also tell that Napoli came knowing we are playing against Arsenal. So we have to defend.
0: Have
1: to defend. But we also had Fenerbahce as Roma that ended 1-1. PSV Eindhoven, Shakhtar Donetsk ended 1-1.
0: It was so
1: as
0: bad
1: well.
0: Fenerbahce, your coach resigned in real time.
2: Yeah.
0: I'm done. Bye.
1: And then we had the shockers of last season. Bodo Glimt have it with Bayern Munich.
0: Yeah.
1: 5-0. They told them, believe you are because they were
0: going to
1: teach my Jaja and Yalimodo.
0: As if we are relaxing.
1: And Como 1907, that is it Fabregas?
0: Yes.
1: Side?
0: Yes.
1: They won 4-0.
0: The story of also to beat Leipzig, bro.
1: Yes.
0: On your very first your introduction to

0: Where was I even? I digress. But I think the story of Como is so impressive. To come into the Serie A, to also, by the way, make the last spot, of a Champions League qualifying. Como were ahead of the likes of Juve, the likes of AC Milan. They made it to the Champions League. So big, even just that in itself is a huge achievement, right? Yeah. Only for them to come in their first game of the Champions League and beat Leipzig, bro. And not just 1-0. It's incredible. It's incredible how good Como have been. And also, I think they're trying to like reinforce in the squad a couple of big names here and there. So, I mean, I'm just excited for them. They even invited their... You know, they had... You guys, the story of Como could make you cry.
1: They were happy to be there.
0: They're such a, like, you know, like a real underdog story where you're like, yes.
1: They give bad vibes.
0: They even had to remodel their stadium. To meet Champions League standards, bro. Yeah. Like, well, I mean, and meanwhile, the club has existed for, I think they said almost 120 years, about 119. So it's been existing for a long time. But really, just in the community, the people of the community come and support the football club and they go back home. No more football. Team. Yes. Yeah. Now it has blown up. It's beyond what they've ever imagined. They actually had a huge number of the people in the stadium on that game against Leipzig. They were at home. The majority of the people in the stadium were people from the community that they chose, because the stadium is Katani. Were people they chose from the community who have been supporting that team for a very, very long time. And I think Thierry Henry said the oldest person in the stadium was born in 1934. Like,
2: wow.
0: Like most of them were elderly, because they are the people who have seen the club from long ago. Yeah, so guys, the stories.
2: Our noisy neighbors, Manchester United 1-4-0 against Sabah FK.
3: Hey, Saba.
2: Saba.
0: After they beat Saba, people started releasing videos of Saba players dancing to a piano.
3: you see that video of when they were drawing and then they said Manchester United and they started celebrating.
0: Yes! Yeah!
1: Thank them. Go to them. Anyways, Slavia Prague also played against Lens that ended 3-2 to Lens. But that was it. That was match day one of the Champions League.
0: Yeah.
1: Yes.
0: And don't forget Aston Villa.
1: Hey.
0: Hey.
1: Sorry.
0: Don't forget Aston Villa. The magic of the Champions League, you guys. I like people who, when they have problems at home, but when you're outside, they know how to behave. They know how to behave. Good on Aston Villa. Let me tell you, Aston Villa have not registered a goal they've not registered a goal yet in all the three Premier League games they've played. They're not the only ones. There's Spurs, there's Coventry. They're not the only ones before you people start saying they're shaming you. But that kind of team is the one that went to the Champions League and scored goals.
1: Yes,
0: so you can imagine.
1: 3-2, yeah. They played against Club Rouge.
0: Yes, yes, you can imagine. So, I mean, good stuff for them. At least they showed up properly. Also, Erling Haaland scoring twice against Porto and reaching a tally of 59 goals in 59 matches. Crazy work. But, yeah, there's a lot to look forward to with the Champions League. It returns 13th October, I believe.
2: Yep.
0: So it's going to be a couple of days of us just talking about the domestic leagues until the Champions League comes back with match day two.
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0: But then I'm fine, I got more juice on my yo yo, but he's happy.
1: It's the Energy Offside on Energy Radio on 6.5, 12 minutes to midday. My name is Winnie Mbabazi. Rickman is here, DJ Cross as well. We are talking about the biggest sports stories. If you've missed any part of the show, because we're coming to the end of the first hour. So, yeah, in case you missed any part of the show, everything will be up on our social media platforms in just a bit, both on Instagram and on TikTok. There's already some of it, so you can go over there and catch up and then join us. DJ Cross, you want to tell us about the Sevens and where we are this weekend?
2: We are in Jinja, Chalas, in the Sevens. This morning we had She-Wolves versus Warukuba Titans. That's a women's... It was at 8. Then Thunderbirds was versing Mbale Eagles. Avengers was versing Iwis. That was at 8:40. Then Nile Rapids was versing Black Pearls at 9. And then we had KCB Cobs in the morning at 9:20 versing Rams. And we had Mongers versing Mbale Elephants. We had Pirates versing Eagles at 10, and then we had Buffaloes versing Victoria Sharks at 10. We had Hippos versing Walukuba, then Platinum Heathens versing Rhinos. The results for KCB Cobs, the match ended 17-10, 17 for Cobs and 10 for Rams. Walukuba versus Hippos, that's a tight one because they are neighbors. Walukuba, it ended 15-12 in favor of Walukuba. Buffaloes versus Victoria Sharks, those are also brothers of the same field. So it ended 21-17 in favor of Buffaloes. Now Rapids and Black Pearl, it ended 24-5 in favor of Now Rapids. I don't know what happened to Black Pearls. Then Heathens won the last circuit.
1: Yes.
2: It ended 26-5 in favor of Heathens.
1: Carry on.
2: And then last week we had apart from Chavazimega Sevens, we had FISU World University Games, Rugby Sevens,
1: and silver medalist.
2: We were silver medalists. Hey, those guys
1: South
2: played
1: Africa.
2: South Africa. Hey,
3: By the way, the Uganda Cranes squad update. So Uganda Cranes head coach Paul Tekao has named a 28-man squad for a busy international window featuring AFCON 2027 qualifiers and two friendly matches against DR Congo.
1: I expected there, they're not there. I did not expect, and they're there.
3: It's headlined by veteran goalkeeper Dennis Onyango.
1: I also didn't expect Onyango to be back. I'm so glad he's
3: back. Yeah. Alan Okello, Travis
1: really
3: Mutiaba, Steven Mukwala, Rogers Mato. Rogers Mato scored yesterday? Yes, he scored a brace. Dennis Omedi among the attacking options. So Uganda will kick off the AFCON campaign away to Tunisia on September 24th before hosting Libya on September 29th.
2: In the world of swimming, the biggest swimming event of the year, it's called Independence Championships.
1: Yes.
2: That is where...
1: So when you told us it's coming to Uganda...
2: No. That is... Now, we have our own games. Mm. Now the independence is like... how should I say? Clubs and schools.
1: Yes.
2: So it's big, you get it?
1: Yes.
2: So schools, Seta High, what? Seroma, what? They all come. And also clubs also come. So it's...
3: You enlightened me about the people who are able to swim in this competition, but which schools they go to, and how they are when you go back home there. So they drive them, they drop them, then they pick them. Yeah. The drivers, even security.
2: So the event is going to be on 3rd. It has been confirmed. It's going to be on 3rd October. It's going to be in Seroma Christian High School in Mukono. Mm. So the deadline for entries, please, if you put your entries later than this, they are not going to be allowed. So it's 18th September.
1: Mm. Okay.
3: Thank you.

0: 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Yeah. Across Uganda.
1: They not like us.
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2: We're turning it up.
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7: I always tell people, somebody is not going to be the best version of them until you become the best version of you. 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
1: I was still doing my dance.
0: How you do? Guys, in this next hour, we have a lot stored for you. I'm going to be talking about what's happening in the U.S. Open. Mm. We're heading into the finally, this weekend. So I'm going to be talking about the U.S. Open. I'm going to be talking about Formula One. We're going to be talking about the English Premier League and a couple of other domestic leagues in Europe, and also giving our predictions, and hopefully they come true. If they don't, it is well. We shall pay our fines.
1: Yes, it is okay.
0: We shall pay our fines and all shall be well. I'm waiting for you guys' predictions. So I can make my final decision on my fantasy team for this match day. I'm still waiting till deadline. I'm like those people who finalize their team 5 minutes before actual deadline. So today is when I'll be finalizing my team. But all of that in this next hour of the Energy Offside.
1: Yep.

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0: Ho le sharp mfana ka, ho le sharp da. 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
1: 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Yay.

Mbabazi Radio on 6.5, 18 past midday. Winnie Mbabazi, Rickman, DJ Cross is here. And I'll start by telling you guys, it's going to be an exciting weekend. Match day 4 of the English Premier League is on. And you can enjoy that while also enjoying some amazing prizes from Coca-Cola. Coca-Cola is saying, sawa yona chisoboka. So basically, all you have to do is go buy your ice cold Coca-Cola to with the one you buy when you're going to enjoy your games. Wherever you're watching from, scan the QR code and get the chance to stand a chance to win amazing prizes. Those prizes could be actual prizes or even cash prizes. There's about 1 million you're going to be. I haven't

0: The Yellow Cab City.
1: Yeah. Is there anything? Let me ask. Is there anything? Do you also like plan? I know there are trips you haven't been on or whatever it is, but do you also plan trips around like huge sporting events?
0: Yeah, sometimes.
1: Do you get what I imagine? Why you're like
0: the World Cup?
1: I want to go to London, but I want to go and there's an Arsenal parade.
2: Yeah,
1: like,
2: yeah, yeah, yeah.
1: That thing to be incorporated. I was like, if I bring this, you'll understand the question.
0: But now I'm planning another trip to Hoima City.
1: Yeah.
0: And because of the AFCON.
1: Yeah.
0: Mm. Yeah.
1: That's true. I plan so many things in my head. I still haven't gone anywhere.
0: Don't worry.
1: I'll take you to the Emirates.
2: There'll be signs.
1: You can manage. I can manage.
0: Okay, let me know. My connection was crooked. I can manage somehow, find my way there.
1: But anyway, I said all this just to say, and people just think they're for other things. We're all interested in different things anyway. So the US Open has been on, the biggest Grand Slam, really the last Grand Slam of the year, to put it that way.
0: Yeah.
1: And so the way it's broken down, there's so many like tournaments in between, but in football terms, it's like how someone would tell you someone has won the Premier League, someone has won the Champions League, they could have won the Carabao Cup and da-da-da-da-da, but there are those
0: big
1: moments, and those are those Grand Slams in tennis. So Australian, the beginning tour, he's been injured for 4 months, man. It was bound to happen. Yeah,
0: yes, it's understandable.
1: Let me start with the women's singles because, I did not expect Coco Gauff to lose, but it is well. We saw a semi-final between Elena Rybakina, who is the new world number one, by the way, not Aryna Sabalenka anymore. Elena Rybakina, she managed a huge comeback, to defeat Coco Gauff.
0: Coco Gauff, you are not going to go.
1: Anyway, so she defeated Coco Gauff, and the crowd was not on her side at all, man. Because it's an American crowd.
0: I think you know how Americans are.
1: Let me tell you, do you know what's funny about the US Open? Just a couple days ago, they said they are going to start, not banning, but they're going to stop giving influencers media passes. Mm. So they're not going to be recognized as media because influencers would go there and they don't know the culture of tennis. Mm. So players are trying to like make a serve or something. It's supposed to be silent. These people, because they don't follow the sport.
0: You find someone challenge.
1: Bro, they were in their boxes, like how you say in football, like in the stands. Mm. And they're just like recording, "Hey guys, where are the US? Bruh. We have the US Open. You know, there's like 20 people.
2: Come with us.
1: Players are trying to make us like.
0: Players are trying to serve someone is in
1: need. You get what I mean? And they'll do like those group things of like, yay! There's like 20 girls in like one box. It's so embarrassing. Yes. So apparently going forward, they're going to put a limit to it. There's very stringent rules that are going to come into play. Anyway, where was I? I digress. We're talking about the crowd. We're talking about the American crowd and how sometimes it can be really difficult. But you can understand, most of them were rooting for Coco Gauff. She was on home soil.
0: Yeah.
1: And unfortunately, she lost. The other semifinal saw Aryna Sabalenka defeating Jessica Pegula 7-5-6-2. So, by the way, Elena Rybakina and Sabalenka have met before. So this final is going to be quite exciting. Between Gobaka Jako, world number Rybakina one sport, and the Sabalenka one who has just stolen it. So they have met, and Elena Rybakina defeated Sabalenka 6-4-4-6-6-4 in the final of the Australian Open in January. At the beginning of the year. So Sabalenka probably wants... She's not a very good loser.
0: But
1: known to not be a good loser. She will say things like, "Oh, my opponent just had a good day." Things like that. She's a sore loser. So I think she will want revenge. I don't think she wants that to happen again. But also Elena Rybakina is on a roll right now. Could this be a repeat of what happened in January? Let's wait and see. But heading into the final also, this will be Aryna Sabalenka's second Grand Slam final of the season. It hasn't been so as consistent of a winning season for her as many people thought it would be. But the final of the women's singles will be at 11 p.m. tonight between Aryna Sabalenka and the new world number one who has just stolen it from her a few days ago. Elena Rybakina. Moving on, for the men, Alexander Zverev took on

0: Kashanov, who was, by the way, unseeded. So for him to even come this far, incredible stuff. Mm. But the French Open champion, Alexander Zverev, beat Kashanov to reach the second U.S. Open final, his second U.S. Open final. He now heads into his third Grand Slam final in a row, I believe. Mm. It's been such a good year for him. He won the French Open.
1: Mm.
0: And then Wimbledon, he lost to Jannik Sinner, unfortunately. Jannik Sinner has not been part of the U.S. Open because he injured his, I think, right knee or something. So he's healing. He's not been around. He would be causing trouble right now, but he's not around. So Alexander Zverev has made it to a third Grand Slam final in a row. Will he win like he won at the French Open, since the guy that he lost to at Wimbledon is not around? Mm. So let's wait and see what happens. You know one thing that's incredible about him? He's, I'm going to be telling you in a bit. Let me first finish with the other semi final. It was an All-American affair between Ben Shelton and Francis Tiafoe. I actually thought Tiafoe would win this one, but life happened. Ben Shelton managed a surprising four-set win over Tiafoe. And
2: I'm going to say something, but it would sound racist. Let me just keep quiet.
0: They're both black men, by the way. If Ben Shelton wins the final, the U.S. Open final, he'll become the first American male player to lift the U.S. Open singles title since Andy Roddick in 2003. Imagine having holding the U.S. Open every year and foreigners come and meet you there every year.
2: 23 years ago.
0: Do you get what I mean? It's been a very long time, but everybody's just happy for him to get to such a level. I think he's about 23 now, so it's only getting better and better for
2: him.
0: He's
2: 23.
0: Yeah, he's about 23.
2: The last.
0: He was a baby. He was being born.
2: Just being born.
0: Bruh.
2: Wow.
0: The thing that I wanted to tell you about Alexander Zverev, the French Open winner who's going to be in the final with Ben Shelton, he's actually a diabetic. And yes, and you know how tennis matches stretch, sometimes even up to 5 hours.
2: 5 hours.
0: So he actually takes breaks.
2: I don't understand that logic, by the way.
0: I'm going to do a master class. Because also the scoring is quite confusing for many people, tennis, but we'll get into all of that. Sports for dummies. Yeah.
2: Yes.
0: But it's very, he's diabetic. So he actually takes his treatments, does his treatments on the court. Like he gets his injection, that's
2: a cheat code. Now you'll be seeing him take injections, you feel sorry for him.
0: Why would you feel sorry?
2: As the opponent.
0: Why would you feel sorry?
2: It's just humane. I'm telling you.
0: You're not supposed to feel sorry for anybody. He comes back, you continue with
2: that.
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0: afternoon.
1: What is happening?
0: It was 22 minutes to 1 p.m. What?
1: Message here.
0: It's a message. But then, you know, my eyes can't work. I can't see that
1: message.
0: So I had to see the time on my phone.
1: Kids are never messaging. Message. What is the saint? What is the high baby?
0: There would be signs.
1: Yeah.
0: I told you me that day I get a man.
2: Right now, there is no...
0: There will be signs.
2: There is no paradise.
0: Nothing.
2: Nothing. Zero max.
0: Now I've created my own.

0: saw the miracle that happened in Monza at the Italian Grand Prix. Kimi Antonelli of Mercedes, this boy came from P19 at the back. People were just seeing him in their side mirrors, one by one, by one, by one, until he went and finished the race in P1. From the back of the grid. You ask them, how did this happen? They're like, what? Which miracle is that?
1: Which miracles was he performing?
0: People, who knows? Who knows? Made history. It's his home race.
2: Well, showing off. That is, yeah, I know those people.
1: So all along he has been playing games.
2: Yes, he was showing off.
0: No, he has been serious this whole time. Eh? But the funny thing is,
2: jukira ali waka mchala baba girlfriend bali bali bamula baba mama batata I know kubikole bye bi.
0: There were actually reports that him and his girlfriend broke up, I think, before the end of the season. So I don't know if
2: nalaga ex wadawa
1: yenzaliko
2: yakoze ka kolka saibani.
0: So fake, you guys are so fake. But he's still 66 points ahead of everybody else. Ahead, the person closest to him is 66 points behind him. That's his teammate George Russell, who I will always continue to say at the beginning of the season, my prediction was that George Russell would be the one in this position. But Mercedes, I didn't think you have to feel sorry for George Russell. Almost every weekend there's a story surrounding Mercedes and how they're managing both drivers, and some people feel like George is not being treated fairly. In Italy, George was on the podium, but nobody even cared because Kimi had won his home race, you know, and came from P19 to P1.
2: He
0: When he came in front, obviously, the Tifosi that in Italy, most of them for the team, yes, they support Kimi, but they're not Mercedes fans because they're Italian, they support Ferrari. But they were supporting Kimi because he's Italian. And they absolutely love Max Verstappen for some random. But also, Max is like those guys. It's like someone telling you they're a Ronaldo hater. But you watch and you're like, man, I respect the hustle. Do you get what I mean? Like, you can hate the guy,
1: but
0: you respect the art. I think that's how many people feel about Verstappen. So he could go to a random country and be like, we see you. Exactly. So people cheered for him as well when he came on the podium. Friend, George Russell walked onto the podium and people booed him to hell. What has he done, bro? No, he's just I don't know, man. He's
2: a black sheep, Bambi.
0: I think so, but also, like, he hasn't done anything wrong to anyone. He just finds himself in a position where people don't like him. Because it's so sad to watch. Anyway. Kakati, this weekend, moving on from Italy, this weekend, there's a new circuit in town, the Spanish Grand Prix is back, but this time it's not in Barcelona in Catalonia, this time it's Madrid. They are taking on the name of the Spanish Grand Prix, the official Spanish Grand Prix. The Madrid promises a lot of madness. What happened to Barcelona, you might be asking? Barcelona is still going to be functioning, right? The circuit has been in existence and working since 1991. But Madrid agreed a long-term deal to host the Spanish Grand Prix, the official Spanish Grand Prix, from 2026. So basically, what will be happening to Barcelona, the Barcelona Grand Prix, if you will, they have a separate agreement to remain on the F1 calendar, but they'll be rotating with the Belgian Grand Prix at Spa. So Madrid is taking on the official name of the Spanish Grand Prix. Okay. Now, the Madrid circuit is called the Madring, probably because it promises a lot of madness.
2: Yes, Madring, madness. What's your rap name?
0: I have no rap name, man.
2: I think you could be lying. Is it a Madring, madress?
0: I try. So, the Spanish Grand Prix is now back, but at the Madring. Now, Formula One is returning to Madrid for the very first time since 1981. They haven't been there since 1981. And the other time, it was not the same circuit. It was held just a few kilometers away from this one. But teams and drivers, I think the most exciting thing people are looking forward to this weekend is the fact that all these teams and all these drivers have not experienced it. Do you get what I mean? Like, it's new. So you can't predict how certain corners are going to be, how certain turns are. It's new to everybody, you know? Carlos Sainz is the only driver who has, it's actually his home race.
2: That's easy.

0: Williams made for him. Williams made for him a whole, you know, nice livery and stuff. But it's he has driven on it, but also because he's like an ambassador or something, so he hasn't driven on it competitively, just like demonstration, whatever.
1: Be a challenge.
0: Wow. I mean, basically. So that's pretty much it. Everybody is green, you know, on what to expect. I was seeing George Russell on Media Day on Thursday, and he was saying he tried, obviously, in, like, preparation and stuff, but it's going to be really difficult for everybody to read the race. Will Kimi Antonelli pull off another miracle? Let's wait and see what happens. The boy is flying high. George Russell as well, his teammate, maybe he'll pull off something special, but let's wait and see what happens with everybody else.
1: We do the predictions for the EPL.
2: We do the predictions.
0: You want us to do the predictions?
2: Yes. We do the predictions.
0: What should we start with? Liverpool, Fulham. I actually have... Let me give you that one. Liverpool, Fulham, talk to me.
1: I think Liverpool will win.
0: Fulham have conceded 7 goals in just 3 games.
1: Yes, after the fuel they got from the Champions League,
2: they have to
1: win this game. I'll give a 3-1 to Liverpool.
0: Okay.
2: I'll give a 1-0. Liverpool.
1: Liverpool, Fulham, Chirichi, very good basket.
2: Supermarket.
1: All
0: right. Let's see. Chelsea, Hull City, talk to me. Hull City are the only team that I haven't considered a goal yet.
1: Their manager actually
0: won manager of the month.
1: Chelsea is going to win.
0: Yeah?
1: Yes.
0: You think Morgan Rodgers is going to end their clean sheet run like he ended Arsenal's?
1: Chelsea is also on fire.
0: Yeah.
1: Chelsea is also on fire.
0: They just beat Leeds 6-3.
1: Yes.
0: But also, that's a bit of a problem. However much you're scoring many goals, if you're conceding that many, it's not a good look.
2: But also, Hull is not easy.
0: That's true. They could pull a Man United on them.
1: No, 2-0.
2: And a draw.
1: 2-0, 2-0 to Chelsea.
0: 2-0, okay. Yeah. All right, Spurs, Everton. Spurs are here to register a win. They've only managed 1 point from 3 games.
1: I'll give it to Everton.
0: Okay.
1: 2-1.
0: All right. Last minute win, eh? that win suited me. That goal suited me, rather. Sunderland versus Arsenal.
1: 1-0 to Arsenal.
0: Yeah. Sunderland will be at home, though.
1: Yeah,
0: that crowd can be rowdy.
2: 2-0.
0: To Arsenal?
2: Yeah.
0: Also, this is the same Sunderland. The last time Arsenal visited them, you remember? It ended 2-2 in November. So,
1: you
0: don't know how much I enjoy Ezri Konsa throwing people out. It's like when you become a problem, he just picks you up and dumps you those ends. Anyway, Man United, Man City, the biggest game this weekend, yes. Manchester Derby.
1: The thing is, every time Manchester United is not doing well, we'll beat Man City every time. So I'll say Man U is going to win this game.
0: This is Enzo Maresca's first Manchester derby, right? It's Maresca's first Manchester derby. It's not Carrick's. You might remember Carrick's first game in charge was the Manchester derby.
1: Yes,
0: and he won 2-0.
1: And he has
0: You remember that in January last season, he won 2-0.
2: That
0: I don't think he wants to take that back. That he wants to do that again.
1: I don't like Manchester United, but this one, I give it to Man United.
0: I actually do give it to Man United as well.
2: That match is going to end 2-0.
0: I think, with
2: City winning that game.
0: I think 2-1 in favor of United. One goal by Haaland, but they will not win.
1: 2-1. 2-1.
2: 2-0.
0: If Michael Carrick is going to put energy in anything, it's going to be the Manchester.
1: He wants to show you
0: it wasn't a mistake in January.
1: Remember, Manchester City's strength mostly was the midfield.
0: Yeah.
1: Right now, the midfield is new, completely new.
0: Shaky.
1: Yeah. So they are going to... Michael Carrick is a midfielder.
2: Guys, mark my words. Manu is going to cry tears.
1: Wrong.
0: Now every time Intel comes here, he's on the wrong side of history. Now you're in a United...
1: Intel, bye.
0: Feel the energy across Uganda. Energy 106.5.
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